0: Memphis Classic Rock, Rock 102.
1: Researchers believe that we'll one day take a pill that can replace working out. Hey, Ed's Battle. That's awesome. Now, the question I have is, can I crush it up and sprinkle it on my McGriddle?

0: Rock 102.
1: Scientists found that the actual chemical responsible for a distant runner's high is the same chemical that's responsible for a pot smoker's high. Hey, what's going on? It's battle. But here's the thing. Runners then shower, get dressed, and go to work. Pot smoker?

Rock 102. New study found that men who move their bodies a certain way on the dance floor are more likely to attract women. Hey, it's battle. Okay, let's be clear. By a certain way, they don't mean that the dudes who are attracting women are doing the sprinkler. Just throwing that out there for you.

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Wine on the River, Saturday, October 10th at Tom Lee Park. 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
1: Research shows that dogs have an innate sense of fairness. 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
0: 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Mystery Meat and Brussels Sprouts will definitely do that to you.

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1: New survey shows around 36 million Americans are doing yoga. 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It's Battle. 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
1: New survey shows that Americans don't know much about religion. Hey, what's going on? It's Battle. 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

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What's up? 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

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New study says that you can immediately lower your stress by talking to yourself in third person. Hey, it's Battle. 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

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Hope you had a good weekend. If you want to hang on to the weekend, I mean, you kind of still can. It's technically Monday, but we won't rub that in your face.

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0: 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It's Stacy with you. A bunch of movies in theaters. If you want to see Spider-Man for the third, fourth time, your 14-year-old has seen it six times. Brand New Day, starring Tom Holland, of course. The other Spider-Man, though, the one I liked a lot, Andrew Garfield, I thought he did fine. He's in The Uprising, which is like a story that inspired The Legend of Robin Hood. That's in theaters, as well as Practical Magic 2 with Sandy and Nicole Kidman, and the new Resident Evil finally in theaters.
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It's Stacy, and if you recall, a few years back, the tribute band to Pearl Jam, that was originally Pearl Jam with two M's at the end, after they were sued by the real band Pearl Jam, they changed their name to Legal Jam.

Rock 102. Thanks for hanging out. It's Stacey with you. And no date just yet, but Guns N' Roses slash confirmed that they're actively working on new music. And so a new album should be on the way.

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Happy Monday. Hope you had a good weekend. And you still have a chance to hang on to the weekend. We'll pretend with you.

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Memphis's classic rock, Rock 102. Thanks for hanging out. And why wasn't Billy Idol in any and every other Adam Sandler movie? Why was it just the wedding singer? He was perfect. Billy Idol should be dead. That's the documentary

0: We were out here. People started gathering. While we were out here, we heard that he passed away.
1: The cops are saying that he died at the hospital, but everyone that was here that I talked to said that he died here.
2: He was definitely dead out here.
1: Yes, he died.
2: I heard they pepper sprayed people earlier today.
1: Pepper balls, and I think there was some tear gas out here later.
2: Was anyone being violent?
1: No. There were some guys throwing rocks.
2: I don't know when.
3: Wait, that's the best part.
4: There was one woman said, no violence, and the other was like, well, you know.
3: It's the same woman. There was no violence. We don't understand why they were pepper spraying us. All we were doing was throwing rocks.
4: Mm-hmm.
2: When they pepper sprayed out here or tear gassed or whatever the hell it was, but it's still in the air and it's making me cough. It's making a lot of people cough. Like, you can taste it.
5: We actually drove by right after it happened and went home and found out that what happened was a shooting, and so we came back here. Right when I got here, apparently they had tear gas or pepper sprayed, I'm not sure, which a child. It was a violent protest earlier in the day, in my opinion, but it calmed down a lot. I actually don't know why the cops are not present. It feels kind of strange and a little alarming that they're just circling us.
2: I don't know how long the cops or ICE were here. Apparently,
3: I can explain why the cops aren't there.
6: I will tell you this, if I was at that protest, which I wouldn't be,

0: complicated than that. She got diagnosed with something called complex regional pain syndrome, a condition that causes severe and persistent pain and can develop following an injury or damage to the nervous system. She said, at its worst, the pain felt as though she was burning alive one moment before being thrown into an ice bath the next.
1: Huh. And did you say at the beginning of this that it was some sort of a mental problem she was having?
0: Yeah, she
1: thought. It sounds like a physical disease that is causing her a lot of anguish.
0: Well, I guess it's both, right? Her body thought she was in pain, but there was nothing wrong with her other than her the feeling of it. Does that make sense?
1: Yeah.
0: The physical feeling.
1: If your body thinks it's in pain, it is. It is pain. That's just a nerve reflex to the brain.
0: Okay, well, however you define it, her body didn't, there was nothing wrong with it other than she thought it was hurting. There wasn't an actual physical problem.
1: Maybe her leg was on fire, but it was that invisible fire. Like Ricky Bobby.
0: Yeah.
1: Yeah, you knew where I was going.
0: Yeah.
1: You've seen Ricky Bobby, right?
0: Sure.
1: He was running around, I'm on fire! And they were like, no, you're not. But he was on fire. You couldn't see.
0: So now this poor woman's got one leg.
1: I think it's nitro burning is what that is.
0: Yeah. She says years of crippling pain and medication have a dead

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Next week, we're finally going to get that Linkin Park movie called Unshatter, where they tell the story of how they decided to proceed as a band after the passing of their friend Chester Bennington, which has been 9 years now, so obviously not a decision they made lightly. That movie's out September 30th.

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1: Please play Renegade for me. 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
0: I got you. 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
1: 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There's an Aussie biopic in the works, and according to Aussie's son Jack, the script is done, and they want to start production immediately. Yes. Billy Squire. Everybody.

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Rock 102. They've been in the studio about a week. Red Hot Chili Peppers starting work on a new album for sometime probably late next year. I wouldn't plan anything new. We're going to get the new Tom Petty, which is really not new. It's just the Origin series, all this stuff from the vault. November 6th is when that comes out. Get the backstory on that. The new song, Parade of Loons, which we world premiered for you last week, which is really good. And from what I hear from everybody else who's like a bootlegger, collector, some of the other things that are going to be on this are going to be incredible. My Big Rig blog tells the story on our site

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Two tickets to Paradise or anywhere else ain't cheap these days. That's for damn sure. 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Cash is coming. Got the need to knows for you. Less than 10 minutes away. It is the crew.

0: 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Not only do we have the rock, we have the sports, we have it all. It's Big Rig. 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

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Rock 102 coming up this weekend. Farm Aid is making yet another return after all these years since John Mellencamp, Willie Nelson fired it off in the mid-80s. John is going to be there, by the way. They're doing it

102 with a big rig. Wine on the River. Are you ready? October the 10th. It's a Saturday. It's a beautiful day. Tom Lee Park. The wine, the food, the entertainment. Beautiful, stunning views of the Mississippi River. We've got it all, man, including the souvenir tasting cup where all beverage samples come through. It all helps Door of Hope. 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

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Rock 102, a little bit after 6 of the Big Rig. Foreigner, that song that made us all think we could be a jukebox hero. Rock star extraordinaire. Some of us gave all. Others just realized that, boy, my parents just wasted a lot of money on a guitar. Or in my case, a drum set.